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This is for all the cowboys here in Sydney. Any cowboys out there? I am just a cowboy, lonesome on the trail. Starry night, campfire light. The coyote call. Are you out there? The coyote call. And the howling winds will so I'll ride out to the ocean.

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0: Join me, Dan Hack, for Afternoon Anthems every Sunday from 5 till 7pm here on Hastings Rock. 2 hours of the biggest rock and indie anthems, up-and-coming bands, new music and your song requests. Plus also you get a chance to guess the song I reverse. That's Afternoon Anthems with me, Dan Hack, every Sunday from 5pm. Don't be late. Everything's so blurry,
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If there are any songs you'd like to hear, then message in.

sailed for Hawaii. 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

Hello, I've just dropped in to tell you about The Variety Mix, a programme showcasing rock, psych and experimental music from yesterday and today. To mix it all up, you might also hear some folk, roots and a little blues. Expect the unexpected. The Variety Mix with me, Simon Halsey, here on Hastings Rock at 7 p.m.

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What a great start to the show. Love that. Love a boy. That's Working for the Weekend here on Hastings Rock. Hope we find you well. Here we are in the sunshine on a Friday morning. It's Breakfast with Andy for a couple of hours between now and nine. If you want to get in contact with the show, you know how to do it. You can text 07441 120 877. You can drop me an email at any time, dj@hastingsrock.co.uk. Or, of course, you can just comment on the Facebook thread, which is up and running at the moment. This is new from Paul McCartney from his album The Boys from Dungeon Lane. This is called Come Inside on Hastings Rock.

Paul McCartney here on Hastings Rock, and that's called Come Inside. Of course, it's the Hastings Pirate Festival this weekend, so a little later on in the show we'll run through some of the things which are going on across the weekend, because it's no longer Pirate Day, which always just used to be on the Sunday. Now it's a whole weekend of celebration, things pirate, so we'll have details after 8 this morning, some of the stuff which is going on. Also this weekend, of course, it is the Made of Stone Festival. That is taking place at Moat Park in Maidstone this weekend. Starting today, first up on stage on the main stage at 1:45, will be Cassidy Paris, who was down at the Carlisle a couple of months ago, wasn't she? Other acts performing across the weekend are the Temperance Movement, Girls' School, Saxon, Uriah Heep, loads more, including these guys as well. They're on stage later today. This is FM and That Girl.

Just one of the many acts performing at the Made of Stone Festival in Maidstone this weekend. If you're going along to that, enjoy. You're certainly going to be blessed with fine weather, aren't you? That's for sure. It's 12 minutes past 7 is breakfast with Andy here on Hastings Rock. That was That Girl. Another one of the things which is happening this weekend is the St Michael's Hospice Open Garden. It's taking place in St Leonard's, including the hospice itself this weekend, which will be open tomorrow when they'll be doing a gardening Q&A with the BBC gardening expert Rod Jones. That's at 11:30, 1 o'clock and 2:30. Nine other gardens are going to be open, 10:30 through to 4, some on both days, some just Saturday. Just check their website for all the details, which you can access via our website, hastingsrock.co.uk. Just scroll down to the bottom, click on the St Michael's Hospice logo, and it'll take you to their website. You can have a look at what's happening this weekend and all their forthcoming fundraising events as well. Now, in Studio 27 at the White Rock Theatre tomorrow night, you've got the tribute band to the Stone Roses. The Total Stone Roses gets underway at 8 o'clock tomorrow in Studio 27 at the White Rock. Here's the real thing on breakfast this morning. She bangs the drums.

0: Stone Roses, and she bangs the drums. You see the Stone Roses tribute tomorrow night beneath the White Rock Theatre in Studio 27. Morning to Roy Truncheon. Hi to Nick, who's up early cleaning out the garage this morning. And also good morning to Emma Iverson, who's listening in Bexhill. She says, morning, Andy. She's in the car, already on her way to work this morning, last few hours before pirating commences. Bring on the rum, she says. Yeah, we're looking forward to the Hastings Pirate Weekend. And of course, as I said, we'll have details of stuff which is happening a little bit later on in the show. Right, we'll update you on the roads in just a moment. Then we got music from Nazareth.
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0: Driving conditions looking okay so far this morning. Just some roadworks around to tell you about. Could be busy around the Silver Hill Junction again today. I know they've had some roadworks there this week. I'm not quite sure if they're still there this morning, but I know it was very busy during the week around the junction of Bohemia Road and London Road for water main work. Bethune Way is still closed for construction work. That's between St Helens Road and Braybrook Road. Diversions in place there. Still got the lights on Hillside Road between Grange Road and the top of Little Ridge Avenue. Temporary lights halfway up St Helens Road, about down by Alexander Park, causing delays there again because of construction work which continues. Temporary lights on Sea Road in Bexhill between Cantaloupe Road and Jameson Road, and also temporary lights in the town centre on Havelock Road for the ongoing work there near the railway station. Any problems you do encounter this morning, do let us know and we'll pass it on.
3: Hastings Rock, traffic and travel.

Nazareth here on Hastings Rock, and that's called My White Bicycle from the 70s. Good to hear that one again. Morning, Andy, says David. He's emailed in. Hi to David and also Vera this morning. They say we popped into the Albion last night to the Macmillan fundraiser. Yeah, I'd like to have got down to that. They said it was really good. A great night, topped off, of course, by our very own Paul Huggett playing with his band last night in the Albion. So glad to hear you enjoyed that. New music on Hastings Rock right now. This is Echo and the Bunnymen. Yeah, they're back. This is called Brussels is Haunted.

New music here on Hastings Rock from Echo and the Bunnymen, and that's called Brussels is Haunted. It's 26 minutes past seven. A couple of tribute acts are going to be coming to Hastings in the next few months at the Black Box in George Street. Firstly, the Kate Bush Experience on a Friday the 16th of October, and also Ron Jovi, the Bon Jovi tribute act. I say in the next few months, they're actually coming 11 months from now. Put it in your diary. It is Saturday the 19th of June, 2027. You can get your tickets now, though, available from skiddle.com for 20 quid if you fancy going to see either the Kate Bush Experience or Ron Jovi at the Black Box in George Street in Hastings. And here is Bon Jovi and Runaway on Hastings Rock.

0: Good morning. Welcome to the home of rock music in Hastings. This is Hastings Rock, and there's Bon Jovi, and that's called Runaway. Coming up, we've got Blackstone Cherry for you.
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0: Any early clouds soon clearing. Good sunny spells across the day. Still rather hot in places. Perhaps a tad cooler than recent days with the light northerly breeze. High today, 24 Celsius, 78 Fahrenheit. Fine and dry over the weekend. Plenty of sunny spells and likely staying clearer overnight. Cooler than recent days with temperatures easing to near normal for mid-July.
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online on DAB and on your smart speaker. Hope you're well this morning. It's Friday Breakfast with Andy Knight here on Hastings Rock, and that's Blackstone Cherry and Blame It on the Boom Boom. See, Hastings has been rejected in its bid to be the Town of Culture. We applied a few years ago, didn't get it then either. I'm not that surprised, to be honest with you. And the Hastings Winkle Club have unveiled a plaque on Winkle Island in memory of its Vice President Bill Wicking, who died a couple of months ago. He also received the Order of 1066 Award in recognition of all his fine services to the local community. Always so active, wasn't he, in Carnival Week, and also heavily involved in the Hastings Bonfire celebrations. Talking of Carnival Week, of course, that's only 2 weeks away. We're looking forward to that. So many great events taking place during Carnival Week, and we'll have it all covered right here on your favourite radio station, Hastings Rock. Here are the Foo Fighters. This is Child Actor.

Foo Fighters. And that's their current song. It's called Child Actor here on Hastings Rock. Now, over the August Bank Holiday weekend, we're going to be counting down the listeners' top 50 songs. 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And get those top 10s into us and we'll compile the top 50. I wonder if any Led Zeppelin will be in the top 50. Surely it will. This is Down by the Seaside.

0: Led Zeppelin down by the seaside here on Hastings Rock. Morning to Nigel Polly. Says, morning all, another lovely sunny day. And hi to Karen Sweeman Hicks, who's listening in Worthing this morning. She says, another Friday already. The days keep racing by. Is it a sign of old age or are we actually busier these days? I know, the weeks just fly by. It is true, the older you get, I'm sure the weeks go faster. They really do. On the way next, we've got some Simple Minds.
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Good morning, hope you're well. Friday Breakfast with Andy Knight here on Hastings Rock. Fine Scottish band, Simple Minds, Someone, Somewhere in a Summertime. And some of the biggest names in Scottish music are behind a bid to launch a Scottish Rock and Roll Hall of Fame at the Centre for Contemporary Arts in Glasgow. It's headed by Midgeur. So there's been so many great Scottish bands over the years. Who would you include in the Scottish Rock and Roll Hall of Fame? Delamitri, Travis, Lulu, Rod Stewart, he'd have to be in, wouldn't he? Texas, Average White Band, Skids, Bay City Rollers, yeah, they'd be in, wouldn't they? Will they're tartan? Here's Status Quo. This is Mystery Song.

Status Quo, a mystery song here on Hastings Rock. It is Friday the 17th of July. Programs throughout the rest of today. Coming up at 10 o'clock this morning, another chance to hear the Plug-In Baby radio show with Emma Scott. If you missed it last Saturday, a repeat of that program coming up at 10 o'clock this morning. 5 this afternoon, another repeat for you. Stormy T, the Blues Show. That's between 5 and 7. Then between 7 and 9 tonight, you've got an extra slice of Metal Mix with Kai Simpson. He's in tonight between 7 and 9. And of course, we've got the Friday night's Classic Rock Night with our good friend Robo Jock between 10 and midnight. That's how we line up here on Hastings Rock today. It's 5 minutes to 8. This is new from Asia. It's called The Traveller, Into the Light.

0: Such a good new song from Asia. It's called The Traveller. Into the Light here on Hastings Rock. I mentioned it was Hastings Old Town Carnival Week in a couple of weeks' time. It's a Bexhill Carnival Week next week, which gets underway tomorrow with their procession next Saturday. It's Friday Breakfast with Andy Knight. It's 8 o'clock. On the way, we've got Tenpole Tudor.
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tempo tutor, Swords of a Thousand Men here on Hastings Rock. It's Friday Breakfast with Andy. So it's the Hastings Pirate Festival, which is taking place across the weekend. Are you going to be dressing up? Of course, traditionally, it used to be Pirate Day, just on the Sunday. So do you dress up for both days? Because I think most people go for it on the Sunday, and maybe a few on the Saturday. But do you dress up both days, or do you just go full-on Pirate Sunday, and maybe little nod to it on the Saturday? I'm intrigued to know. It includes the Pirate Festival Fundraising Ball, which is taking place at the East Hastings Sea Angling Association, featuring music from the Groggy Dogs, the Raggedy String Band, and Viral Antics. There's the Hastings Taverns Treasure Trail, teams of 4 to 10 people. It's £10 per team. You can either do pubs in the Old Town, or if you fancy, pubs in the town centre. It's up to you. You can book on the website onlineticketseller.com. The Discovery Deck at the Stade got music on Saturday between 12 and 5, featuring some of the town's best up-and-coming bands, plus there's market stalls. The Golden Age Encampment, a living history group bringing to life the Golden Age of Piracy. That's taking place at Pelham Beach, both Saturday and Sunday. And there's also pirate sideshows and games at Butler's Gap in George Street in the Old Town as well. That's some of the things which are happening on Saturday. We'll give you more details about Sunday after this. It's the current song from the Rolling Stones. Their album Foreign Tongues is heading towards number one on the album chart when it comes out today. This is Jealous Lover.

quite a few tracks from the album, which is called Foreign Tongues. And I love him. Love them all, actually. That's called Jealous Lover, the Rolling Stones. Going to be number one on the album chart today, that's for sure. Look out also for new entries on the album chart today from Count Your Blessings, Bring Me the Horizon, their 20th anniversary edition, and also My Chemical Romance with Danger Day is also going to be high new entries on the album chart today. So we're looking ahead to the Pirate Weekend, which is taking place Saturday and Sunday. And on Sunday, it's the Great Buccaneers Procession, which is forming in Robertson Street at 11 o'clock in the morning. The parade gets underway at midday, making its way along the seafront to the Stave, where there's live music from Completely Scuppered, the Raggedy String Band, the Captain's Beard, Benjamin Kelly, and also Bonsai Pirates. The drum-off is taking place on Pelham Beach at 3 o'clock on a Sunday afternoon, featuring Sam Blanco, Section 5, Raven, and possibly Dende as well, I'm not quite sure. Full details of everything going on at this weekend can be found on the website, which is hastingspirateday.org. That's hastingspirateday.org. So have a fantastic Hastings a Pirate Festival this weekend, won't you? Unfortunately, I'm going to miss it because I'm going away. For the first time for ages, I haven't dressed as a pirate. I'm going to miss it. Here's Eric Clapton, Behind the Mask.

Eric Clapton and Behind the Mask here on Hastings Rock. The latest video has been uploaded to our YouTube channel. Anya is talking to our very own Phil Miles and Emma Iverson about Happy Harold. Plus, there's loads of other videos you can watch as well. 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Here's Foreigner. This is Blue Morning, Blue Day.

0: Foreigner here on Hastings Rock. Blue Morning, Blue Day, and Lou Gramm from Foreigner has announced he'll retire from performing later on this year. His guest appearances with the band this summer will be his last. He's 76 now, and he feels it's the right time to hang up the microphone. On the way next, we'll update you on the roads. Then we've got music from Motorhead.
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0: 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I'll be giving you some of the stories behind the songs, so wrap up your weekend with me, Mark Nielsen, on Let the Good Times Roll, Sunday nights at 9 on Hastings Rock Radio.
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3: Latest on the roads, driving conditions looking okay out there so far this morning. So busy on Queensway as the approach to the turn to the Link Road. Also Barnhorn Road looking busy around Little Common Roundabout. Very busy around the Silver Hill Junction and all down to Bohemia Road and London Road by the Triangle there. Quite busy there this morning. Bethune Way is closed for construction work between St Helens Road and Braybrook Road. Diversions in place. Still got those lights on Hillside Road between Grange Road and also the top of Little Ridge Avenue. Temporary lights halfway up St Helens Road causing delays again this morning. That's by Alexander Park for the ongoing construction work there. Also a set of lights in Bexhill on Sea Road between Cantaloupe Road and Jameson Road, and in Hastings Town Centre at Havelock Road between Devonshire Road and Cornwallis Terrace, just below the railway station. Got temporary lights in place there, replacing the normal set of lights. Any problems you do encounter this morning, do let us know and we'll pass it on.
2: Hastings Rock, traffic and travel.

Stone Dead Forever. There's a Motorhead here on Hastings Rock. And if you like Motorhead, why don't you get down to the Carlisle tomorrow night, because there's a Motorhead tribute. Motorpace are going to be there 8:30 tomorrow night at the Carlisle. Also performing tomorrow night, Steeler are going to be at the Hastings and St. Leonard's Angling Club from 8 o'clock. And on Sunday at the Carlisle, you've got Admiral Finn's Reloaded and 10 Ton Duvet at 1 o'clock. So if you're out for Pirate Day, pop in there and enjoy the music. And the cover-up is going to be live at the Lord Nelson at 5 o'clock on a Sunday afternoon. And we'll let you know what's happening around town tonight with the Gig Guide, which is coming up around about 8:30 this morning here on Breakfast on Hastings Rock. Here's Kasabian now, an underdog.

Thanks for starting your day with us here at Hastings Rock, the home of rock music in Hastings. Kasabian and Underdog, and you can see them live at the O2 in London on the 18th of December this year. There's been a pre-sale last couple of days. General tickets go on sale this morning. This is new from U2. It's called Street of Dreams.

0: New music here on Hastings Rock from U2. That's their current single. It's called A Street of Dreams. On the way, we've got some Montrose.
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0: Tell you what's happening around town tonight. Firstly, McNiff's Folk Sundowner featuring Stone's Throw. That's at the Jenny Lynn, the high street in Hastings Old Town. Early doors, 5 o'clock, you can see that. Followed at 8 tonight by Caboosey. That's as part of the Hastings Pirate Festival. Gina's live at the Dolphin at Rock and Ore in Hastings from 7:30. Jamie Harris Jazz Trio at Barnaby's Lounge, Robertson Street in Hastings from 8:30, followed by karaoke at 11. Urgent Orange live at Passaro's in South Terrace in the town centre from 8:30. The Frat Cave present Beat Wave at the Pig on Hastings Seafront between 6 and 2, various DJs plus a mystery support band at 8:30 and a mystery headline band at 10:15. Smoking Jackets at the Compass in Banks Hill at 8. The Groggy Dogs going to be at the Sea Dog in Hastings at 8 tonight. Celebrating Prince at the Piper, Norman Road in St Leonard's. That gets underway at 8 tonight. You can see the play, Agatha Christie's Murder on the Nile, at the Staples Theatre in Hastings at 7:30. And that gets underway tonight, runs right the way through until next Saturday. And if you were listening to Matt Turbin's Hastings Noise, you'll have heard all about that. Documentary Week featuring 7 Up plus 7 plus 7 at the Kino, Norman Road in St Leonard's. Two shows of that, 3 o'clock and 7:30 today. And the film Cronus, the monthly Fright Night at the Electric Palace Cinema, the high street in Hastings Old Town from 7:30. 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

Good morning. Thanks for choosing Hastings Rock. I'm Andy Knight. It's Friday breakfast between now and nine. Space Station number 5 from Montrose. It is the 17th of July today. Birthdays musically today include Spencer Davis, who was born this day back in 1939. Mick Tucker, drummer with Sweet, was born this day in 1947. Terence Geezer Butler from Black Sabbath is 77. Phoebe Snow was born this day in 1950. It's also Regina Bell's birthday. She's 63. Luke Bryan, the country singer, is 50. Natasha Hamilton from Atomic Kitten is 45. And Tom Fletcher from McFly is 41 today. Also celebrating a birthday today is Chet McCracken, the drummer with the Doobie Brothers, who's 74. Any excuse to play this? Love this song. It's China Grove on Hastings Rock.

Happy birthday to Chet McCracken from the Doobie Brothers, and that is called China Grove. I'm back. My microphone went off for some reason there. That was Doobie Brothers and China Grove, and it's Chet McCracken's birthday today. It's New Music Friday, and this is a new release from Nickelback. It's called Rattle the Cage.

0: New music here on Hastings Rock from Nickelback, and that's called Rattle the Cage, featuring John 5. Morning to Tony Bell, who loved the China Grove song we played from Doobie Brothers, one of his favourite driving and summertime songs. Glad you enjoyed that, Tony. On the way next, we got music from Brian Adams.
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3: Greetings, Nick here. This coming Monday, I'll be presenting the Monday Night Rock Show at 7 o'clock. I'll be playing the top five in the current rock singles chart. I'll have the two long songs and your requests. That's this coming Monday at 7 p.m. with me, Nick Thomas.

Good morning. It's 10 minutes to 9 here on Hastings Rock. The Kids Want to Rock from Brian Adams. We've got some fabulous shows coming up over the weekend here on Hastings Rock. You won't want to miss them, so do check the website for our full program schedule, hastingsrock.co.uk. This is new from Blossoms. It's called Meet Me in Love.

Blossom's new song is called Meet Me in Love here on Hastings Rock. Another chance to hear the Plug-In Baby radio show with Emma Scott. She's here from 10 this morning, 5 till 7 tonight. Stormy T and the Blues show, repeat of that. And then tonight at 7, we're letting him out in the daylight. He's normally tucked away on a Monday night at 9 o'clock. Kai Simpson with the More Metal Mix between 7 and 9 this evening here on Hastings Rock. Here's the Georgia Satellites and Battleship Chains.

Georgia Satellites, and that's called Battleship Chains here on Hastings Rock. It's going to be dry and sunny today, a high of 24 degrees. Thanks for your company this morning. Big thanks to Big Al for posting all those links to all the various things we've been talking about on the show today. Have yourself a fabulous pirate weekend, won't you? The weather's looking good for it. I'm back on breakfast next Friday. I'll leave you with this, After the Fire, and One Rule for You.

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And we're off and running this week and raring to go. That's AKA Control. That's the new project of the Mystery's guitarist Callum Thompson. Great tune available now. And kicking off this week's Plug-In Baby radio show, it was our namesake, Plug-In Baby from Muse, and celebrating the fact that they've just got their 8th number one album with the Wow Signal. And I'll have a track from that album a little bit later as well. Hello, how you doing? My name is Emma Scott. I hope all is well. I've got that instrumental funk rock track coming next from Mulholland Jive. After these wicked rivers, it's Horse to Water.

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It's the first play on the show this week, and loving that from Patchwork Dots. The song is Televised Screams, a three-piece alternative indie folk stroke grunge rock band from Yorkshire. From Barnsley, in fact. They're Paul, Dave and Ian as well. With that scary gap near the end of the song, nearly gave me a heart attack. Thanks, guys, for that. I'm sure we'll be getting that on another time. Got some great tunes on the way soon. We've got some rockabilly from Daryl Higham. We'll have the new one from The Strokes. We've got Peter 118 and tons more on the Plug In Baby Radio Show.

Yeah, loving that from New York rock band Squats. It's Head Rush, and before that, Coastal Fire Department, bit of grunge from Guernsey. The new single from those guys available now called Everything's Dead. Third single from their forthcoming album, Bonfire of Fevered Egos, which comes out in September. Lovely. It's Emma here on the Plug In Baby Radio Show. 2 hours every week of the best guitar tunes, old and new. I hope you're enjoying the tune so far. We don't play enough rockabilly on this show as far as I'm concerned, but let's remedy that now with the UK's Daryl Hyam. This is Hell's Hotel.

That's the new single from the Dead Reds. Played it on the show last week for the first time. It just had to come on again. It's called Empire. It's available now. The new album's called The Wild, The Weird and The Godless. And that's also available now. Well worth checking out if you love blues rock. Before the Dead Reds, it was The Strokes. And by the way, if you want to get your music played on the show, go to getradioairplay.com, just like Peter118 did and August Gone did. And they're on the way soon on the Plug In Baby radio show.

from Stoke-on-Trent in the UK from Peter 118. He's been around for a while now, played a ton of Ace festivals in his time. He's for fans of Green Day, Blink 182 and many more. Check his socials for more tour info. It's Peter 118, the new single This Town on the Plug-in Baby Radio Show with Mark Emsley now as a first play. This is great. It's called Wish I Could Hate You.

Well, I guess we all have a mean streak every now and again, but not all of us, of course. That's a new one from August Gone. It's Alexandra Limonier's project. She's from Jersey, and that's a lovely bit of alternative rock for you. Her new album is called Broken People, comes out in November. Liking that. Before that, Scarlet Rebels. This is happening now, and this is happening now. It's nearly the end of hour number one, but don't worry, there's a whole hour to come. We've got James Kennedy and the Underdogs with Benji Webb from Skindred on the way. We've got something new from Crosspath. We've got Least We Got Shoes, the new one from Brandon Flowers, loads of great tunes, and kicking it all off with something new from Muse, but now some classic Bowie.

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Supporting the underdogs and supporting the big bands as well is the Plugin Baby Radio Show. It's Emma Scott here, right here, every week, 2 hours of great guitar tunes, old and new. So I just played you James Kennedy and the Underdogs with Benji Webb from Skindred. Their new tune, Revolution, is out now, and I kicked off hour number two with Muse Unraveling from their eighth number one album, The Wow Signal. And wow, indeed, we got some great tunes coming up this hour. I've got Sweet Gorilla on the way. We've got some Jack J. Hutchinson next, and now the new one from Crosspass, a bit of rap rock featuring a violin and a viola. I mean, who knew? It's Nothing to Show on the Plugin Baby Radio Show.

That's the new one from London, Sweet Gorilla, as produced by Youth and recorded as live, taking inspiration from songs written by Burt Bacharach and also Roger Waters. It feels like I'm still in love. And still to come, we've got that new one from Brandon Flowers. We've got the rock cover of the opera tune from Chandra and many more on the Plug In Baby Radio Show.

Oh, the emotion of it all. The reimagining of Puccini's Nessun Dorma by the UK's Chandra there. Nessun Dorma, we will win. It's the Plug-In Baby Radio Show. My name's Emma Scott. And next up, the new one from The Killers frontman Brandon Flowers. First solo material from him in 15 years comes in August. It's called Thrasher. This is the new single from it. It's just glorious. It's called Plans.

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Their new EP called Beyond the New Horizon comes out in September. That's the current single from iAtlas. It's 3 iAtlas on the Plug In Baby radio show. Before that, Train, Pennsylvania Turnpike, and Brandon Flowers as well with Plans. I love that tune. 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At least we got Shoes, and they're on the way next on the Plug In Baby radio show.

Now that is lovely from the Michael Botte Band. It's called My Love. He's originally from just outside Pittsburgh. Now he calls Philadelphia his home. Beautiful blend of rock and country and pop. Always a good sing-along from the Michael Botte Band. That's new on the Plug-In Baby Radio Show this week. I've got John Karabi on and the Counting Crows next. And another newbie now from Least We Got Shoes. This is from their current album, Chapter 2. It's called Cinderella.

Another great tune from the Counting Crows from their album Butter Miracle, the complete suites that they released last year. That's called Under the Aurora. Oh, we love the Aurora. John Karabi played before that with That Memory. And that's almost it from me, Emma Scott, on this week's Plug In Baby radio show. But I'll be back same time, same place right here. If you want to get played on the show, head to the website getradioairplay.com and we'll hopefully sort you out. And let's leave you with a classic now from Bruce Springsteen. Have a great week. Lots of love.

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0: Hi, Simon here. Just reminding you, I'll be with you every Monday morning from 6 till 8 to help you start the day. I know, just when you thought Monday mornings couldn't be any worse, I'm here to lighten them up. We will play you a de-stressing tune every Monday to help you start the day in a better way. That's Hastings Rock with me, Simon Vaness, 6 till 8 every Monday morning. Speak to you then. Ta-ra.
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6: Greetings, Nick here. This coming Monday, I'll be presenting the Monday Night Rock Show at 7 o'clock. I'll be playing the top five in the current rock singles chart. I'll have the two long songs and your requests. That's this coming Monday at 7 p.m. with me, Nick Thomas.

0: 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That's Afternoon Anthems with me, Dan Hack, every Sunday from 5pm. Don't be late.
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1: Greetings, Nick here. This coming Monday, I'll be presenting the Monday Night Rock Show at 7 o'clock. I'll be playing the top five in the current rock singles chart. I'll have the two long songs and your requests. That's this coming Monday at 7 p.m. with me, Nick Thomas.
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0: 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Not only rock and roll, but songs that made the pop chart, and rhythm and blues and soul and every genre in between. 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You know, when you're drawing from the 50s, 60s, 70s, and 80s, you never know what you're going to hear next. I'll be giving you some of the stories behind the songs, so wrap up your weekend with me, Mark Nielsen, on Let the Good Times Roll, Sunday nights at 9 on Hastings Rock Radio.
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0: Forget looking for bits of rock on Hastings Beach. You'll find it here. 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

Good evening and welcome to the July edition already of the Stormy T Blue Show. I've got always got Andy alongside me doing all the technical stuff, as always, because I'm useless at that sort of thing, as you all know. Anyway, good evening, and we started the show with I'm Gonna Move to Kansas City with Junior Wells and a 17-year-old Derek Trucks, would you believe? Well, I'm going to stick with the American places, and the next one up is Texas Women by Guitar Shorty.

Okay, then. So you heard Guitar Shorty and Texas Women, and then you heard Tommy Castro, Write Us Rain. Yes, I know I played Tommy Castro last month, but I like him so much I thought I'd play another one. Anyway, so blame me. Next up is somebody you may not be aware of. This is Fiona Boys, and this is Duke Joint on Moses Lane, and I think it's really

Okay, so you heard Fiona Boys, and now we followed that up with Delbert McClinton and I Need to Know. Right, last month, Tim Hill sent me a request, and he's done it again. He sent me a couple of requests for this month. So I'm going to play those now for him. And incidentally, if you've got any requests for this show, give me a shout, and we'll see what we can do. Right, so first up then is Duster Burnett and the original of Jumping at Shadows.

So there you heard the original of Jumping at Shadows by Duster Burnett. You probably know the Fleetwood Mac version, I would imagine. And later on, Gary Moore, of course. And then we followed it up with Tim's other request, which was Midnight Hour Blues from Long John Baldry. Don't play enough Long John Baldry, which is my fault. I shall play some more in future shows. Okay, let's have another modern artist. This is Doyle Bramall, and this is Mardy.

Alrighty, so you heard Doyle Bramble, and we followed that up with John Cleary and a lovely New Orleans groove of Tuba, Kalukas and the Sinus Blues. While we're down in New Orleans, let's have a bit of Snooks Eaglin, and this is his cover of Talk to Your Daughter.

Right, so you heard Snooks Eagland. And we followed that up with Tab Benoit and his cover of the Blind Lemon Jefferson classic Matchbox Blues. And before you say Matchbox was Carl Perkins, well, Blind Lemon Jefferson did it first. Sorry about that. Anyway, let's have... Oh, yes, between the shows, between last month and this month, I discovered an album. And it was the Songs of Led Zeppelin All Bluesed Up. And what it is, I don't know if you probably know that most of the stuff on the first Zeppelin albums are old blues covers. Well, this time it's Zeppelin songs done by blues artists. So I thought I'd play a couple of those because they're quite fun. First one is Since I've Been Loving You, and it's Otis Clay.

Alrighty, so you heard from the Led Zeppelin songs All Bluesed Up album, Since I've Been Loving You, Otis Clay, and then Rock and Roll by Clarence Gatemouth Brown. All right, this is a cool cover. This is Otis Rush's cover of the Jimmy Reed classic, Baby, What Do You Want Me to Do?

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And we're back for the second hour. And before the top of the hour, you heard Otis Rush. And after the top of the hour, you heard Somebody's Fool by the great Robin Ford, one of my favourite guitarists. I'm going to play another one now, my favourite guitarist, that is. And one I haven't, chap I haven't played for a while, this is Chris Kane, and this is Too Little,

Alrighty, so you heard Chris Kane, Too Little Too Late, from his album Good Intentions Gone Bad. And then after that, you heard the new release from King of the World, which was Cheap Bottle of Wine. Next up is another new release, and this is a new one out from AJ Fullerton, and this is Deep River Blues.

Okay, so that was AJ Fullerton and his new release of Deep River Blues. I'm really digging that. And followed that up with Rye Cooder, as another one I don't play enough of on this show. I'm going to put that to rights in future shows. And that was Police Dog Blues. Now, from one slide guitar great to another one, I'm going to play some Roy Rogers. Now, I saw Roy Rogers in the early 90s at the Royal Festival Hall when he supported B.B. King. And I've been listening to him ever since. Well, this is Roy Rogers, and this is his cover of the Robert Johnson classic, Walking Blues.

0: You heard Roy Rogers. Then you heard another new release, actually. And that was Corey Henry and Make Me Pay For My Mistakes. And it's from a album, which is B.B. King, Lucille Talks Back, 50th Anniversary. And it was a reimagining of that album. And I really like that track. And there's some great people on it. So please go and check out the album. I'm going to play some other tracks in future shows from that. Alrighty. So now it's time to get really laid back and groovy. And this is the late, great J.J.
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0: There you have it. You heard JJ Cale and Lies. What a great tune that is. And then you heard Only In It From The Money with the two keyboard legends, Jimmy Smith and Dr. John, from the Jimmy Smith's album Dot Com Blues. Right, from two keyboard legends to another one. The absolute genius that was Ray Charles. And this is It Should Have Been Me.
1: As I passed by a real fine hotel, a chick walked out. She sure looks swell. 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

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Right, I'm going to play a track now from a band I featured before on this show, but I like them very, very much. And this is the Nick Moss Band, and this is Get Right Before You Get Left.

Okay, so you heard the Nick Moss Band, Get Right Before You Get Left, from their album of The High Cost of Low Living. And then we followed that up with Shuffle King Boogie from Tom Holland and the Shuffle Kings. Great bit of jump blues, as you know. I like my jump blues. Speaking of which, here's another one. And this is Pinetop Perkins and his cover of Kidney Stew.

So that was Pine Top Perkins and Kidney Stew, and then you heard the classic Kansas City from Albert King. Well, that's it for another show. We'll see you in August, and I'm going to leave you with an absolute another classic, Bad Bad Whiskey with Buddy Guy and Junior Wells.

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0: 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Not only rock and roll, but songs that made the pop chart, and rhythm and blues and soul and every genre in between. Songs you know and songs you probably don't know, as well as songs you used to know but haven't heard on the radio in a long, long time. You know, when you're drawing from the 50s, 60s, 70s, and 80s, you never know what you're going to hear next. I'll be giving you some of the stories behind the songs, so wrap up your weekend with me, Mark Nielsen, on Let the Good Times Roll, Sunday nights at 9 on Hastings Rock Radio.

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Don't be late.

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3: 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We will play you a de-stressing tune every Monday to help you start the day in a better way. That's Hastings Rock with me, Simon Vanessa, 6 till 8 every Monday morning. Speak to you then.

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That's Afternoon Anthems with me, Dan Hack, every Sunday from 5pm. Don't be late.

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0: For as much as it hath pleased Almighty God of his great mercy to take unto himself the soul of our dear brother here departed, we therefore commit his body to the ground.
1: Not hear it?
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Okay.

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